0: Du lytter til P8.
1: You know, sometimes we're not prepared for adversity. When it happens, sometimes we're caught short. We don't know exactly how to handle it when it comes up. Sometimes we don't know just what to do when adversity takes over. And I have advice for all of us. I got it from our pianist, Joe Zawinul, who wrote this tune. And it sounds like what you're supposed to say when you have that kind of problem. It's called Mercy. 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

0: Brandy Younger. 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
1: Jo, lad os gøre det.
2: Welcome to you here in Denmark. It's your second show in November. You played a sold-out concert. And tonight you've played a completely sold-out concert also here during the Jazz Festival. How is it to be in Denmark?
3: It is amazing. Thank you so much for having me. Yeah, it's great to be here back in Copenhagen, and it didn't take so long to be back. I'm really happy about that.
2: You're playing at the Jazz Festival, and I guess that jazz in general has a unique relationship with the Brazilian heritage also, especially through the bossa nova music and this its whole history. And I hear a lot of these elements also in your music and during this concert tonight also on stage. What is your own relationship to jazz, or do you have any favorite singers? Or
3: yes, definitely. I love jazz. I think it's such a great genre to listen to, and I get a lot of inspiration from it for sure. It's also really connected to bossa nova, which is one of the main things I have in my music and one of the genres that I listen to the most. So yeah, I've always listened to some jazz. Nina Simone is one of my favorite singers, and yeah, there's many others that I love, but I think jazz is very influential for Brazilian music, and there's a lot of things in common that are just beautiful, and I love it.
2: Mm. So your music feels deeply rooted in Brazilian tradition, but it also sounds very contemporary, and you have this sound that is personal, I guess, I think, in your music and the way you sing. How do you balance this honoring these influences and then following your own instincts and creating your own sound in this day and age?
3: It's a bit hard to do that sometimes, because you have a lot of references everywhere, and I listen to a lot of different things, so it's kind of hard to kind of sum them up into only one song, but it's something that I always try to do because I like mixing things up a bit. And I think since I listen to a lot of old music, it's nice to have all of these references put in a way that is modern and different from everything. So it's hard, but it's very fun as well.
2: What is it when you say old music? What could that be, for example?
3: It could be like music from, I don't know, the 50s, 40s, classical music as well. I listen to everything, really. So, yeah. And most of the people I listen to are dead. Yeah. So that makes sense.
2: Well, we work at the Jazz and Soul Station, so we know all about
3: exactly.
2: That.
3: Exactly. Yeah, it's like that. So it's really cool to have these references, but put them in a way that is modern and contemporaneo. I don't know how to say that in English.
2: Contemporary. Yeah. So one of the songs that we've been really loving at our station is Fika Chikine. So tell us about that song. What is it about and what does it mean to you? Because it's an old Afro-Brazilian spiritual song, right?
3: Yes.
2: Or it like in spiritual amulet or something like that.
3: Exactly. So Fika Chikine is a song written by two Brazilian composers, Ney Lopes and Reginaldo Bessa. And it's a song from the 70s. It talks a lot about spirituality and especially about feeling protected. So it's about being protected from envy and from all the bad things. And the figa is an amulet, an amulet made of wood that you can carry around with you and feel this protection from it. And I think the song is amazing. Every time I sing it, it's very strong. Like, I get goosebumps every time I sing it. I think it's such a nice message of strength and just good vibes. So, yeah.

0: When you started to do your music, you started a lot doing covers, covers of other artists. Tell us about the difference between interpreting songs and then actually going on to touring and writing your own songs that you do very much today.
1: Oh, it's something completely different, and I love both things. So when I'm interpreting a song that I didn't write, it's all about giving my own feeling into the music, and I always try to make it as honest as possible. I really, really love interpreting songs. So yeah, and that's how I started. So it's very special to me. But writing and actually touring is another thing. It's completely different. And it's so rewarding to see many people singing the music and being so receptive and so present in the moment with me. It's completely surreal. I love it.
0: Yeah, and talking about that, your lyrics are often very visual, like almost like storytelling through images. What is important for you when you write music, or is there certain themes that are especially important for you?
1: I think that music, my music is always rooted in melody. I'm a very melodic person, so I always start writing the melody first, and then the lyrics. But yeah, they're always very visual as well. I think it's just the way that my brain works. And I really like to hear songs and to have all of the imagery of what's going on in the song. I used to do that a lot, like when I was a kid, listen to songs and imagine the music videos, you know? So I think it just comes very naturally to me. And for the themes of the songs, I think that it's very important for me to bring actual emotion into the music I do. So it's always personal, never like something random. I really like to write kind of like therapy, you know?
0: Mm.
1: Like I put everything there. Everything I can't say, I put in my music.
0: That's so interesting. I think a lot of artists say that. So actually, yeah. they are like, they shy maybe sometimes in real life, and then they put everything into their music.
1: It's all in there.
0: Yeah. I just heard that you like composing during the night because it has this certain quiet and this certain atmosphere. Could you just say a few words about that? What is it about the night that's special, you know, for songwriting for you?
1: For me, the nighttime is when I feel the most creative. And I think it has to do with solitude as well, because the world kind of goes quiet and then you're alone with your own mind and hearing the silence and just being there with yourself. I've always liked to stay up late since I was a kid, so it's nothing new for me. It's just, it's special. It's different for me. I even have like a moon tattooed because of that. I love the night.
0: Okay, one last question. If someone hears Marie Foïs for the first time tonight, what do you hope that they take home for them with them?
1: I hope that they feel this energy that I always try to bring in my music and in my art in general. I hope that they feel light, and I hope that they feel, I don't know, this feeling of freedom, maybe. This thing of being happy, light, free, but at the same time understanding everything, looking back at past moments and just taking it all in.

0: Charlie Watts. 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
1: Det her er P8.

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I'm not perfect, so I try every day and I grow a little

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Can you change her mind? Can you move for me like you move the tide? Can you change the stars? Can you make it right?